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1: Yo, man.
2: Yo.
1: Open up, man.
2: Yo, what do you want, man?
1: My girl just caught me.
2: You made her catch you?
1: I don't know how I let this happen.
2: But who?
1: The girl next door, you know? I don't know what to do.
2: Said it wasn't you.
1: All right.

0: 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Welcome aboard Venga Airways. After takeoff, we'll pump up the sound system because we're going to eat pizza.
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0: hard to say that I'd rather stay awake when I'm asleep, because my dreams are bursting at the seams.
1: Ostseewelle. Die Meistermusik mit allen aktuellen Hits.